Intergalactic beauty, eyes that shift brown, rays, showing colors.

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This is where opportunity meets chance, where purpose meets a plan. 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So, may I please have this dance? May I please have this dance? May I please have this dance? May I please have this dance?

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When the music gets deep, when the groove takes you over, when you feel the chords deep inside your body, it's house music. You got to feel that house music.

0: 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To miss the future.
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Ladies and gentlemen, get ready to move. This is the sound of the future. 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

0: purpose meets a plan.
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0: May I please have this dance? This is a new life, a new way, a new possibility, a new day.

It is not a dream or wishful thinking, but in reality, it is a man's true destiny, which is always within himself. The goal is to find your way through the clutter and bring your inner world to life.

nature of life. Finally, you would dream where you are now. You would dream the dream of living the life that you are actually living today.